saw you under the neon light that evening with no moon, the blue beaming through the dark door. You walked out and asked me all these weird questions, as if I knew the answers. Like, why are we here? Who's there? And it went on. You looked at me like if I had a clue, like I just knew. That's probably when I discovered that I would never get to.

My dad and my mom, who passed away not so long ago, were basically responsible for who I am, you know? And a lot of who I am in terms of what I think about life and what I think about the world and the education I have, I can't say what he means to everybody, but I know what he means to me. Somebody very special, and of course, yeah, I love him, you know?

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Pressures of my ambitious feet that have worked so hard to march to the beat.

Miami, FLA. Hitchhiked away across USA. Plucked her eyebrows on the way, shaved her legs, and then he was a she. She says, hey babe, take a walk on the wild side.

from out on the island. In the back room, she was everybody's darling. But she never lost her head, even when she was given head. She says, hey, babe, take a walk on the wild side. Said, hey, babe, take a walk on the wild side. And the colored girls go, do.

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A hustle here and a hustle there. New York City is the place where they said, hey babe, take a walk on the wild side.

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Then I guess she had to crash. Valium would have helped that patch. I said, hey babe, take a walk on the wild side. I said, hey honey, take a walk on the wild side. And the colored girls say,

The grifter king of the manosphere was all over the news again. So I took a big deep dad breath and asked the back of your head if you'd heard about him. After a very pregnant pause, you turned round to face me with horror in your eyes and replied, "Aye, he's a prick." I was so relieved by your answer, I let the swearing slide. "He is indeed," I said, "but the job's never done."

si Jean-Franc Djouma. 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Chekele miye super araibani keno janjo jarila. A patri dege zani jabate fe, super jatabana kakla ka janjo chamange jie kono.

The drug I needed has always been near. The drug I needed has always been here. The drug I needed has always been near.